problem that I can't fix. Cause I can do it in the mix. And if your man gives you trouble just to move out on a double, and you don't let it trouble your brain, cause away goes trouble down the drain. Said away goes trouble down the drain.

0: plea for free will, an irresponsible horror show. It has been suggested that this country...
1: Donde el tiempo es solo una excusa.
2: Para seguir escuchando.
1: Trión.
2: Sé diferente.